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0: talking about the new restaurant, No Knife Chicken and Waffles, brought to you by DaBaby in Charlotte, North Carolina. 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
1: 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This is not Jiffy Mix. 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It's topped with collard greens with turkey leg meat, okay, macaroni and cheese, and sweet potato souffle. And we also included 4 pieces of fried chicken.
3: I should say for the soul food waffle, I give it a good like $20-$25. That $45 is hitting too much, man. I mean, the baby is wilding. Like, he's doing too much.
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0: Hey,

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1: 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I swear.
0: Y'all ain't got no soul, look, though. Wake up. Good morning,
2: people. What we gonna do?
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0: Oh, Jesus.
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2: 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It's topped with collard greens with turkey leg meat, macaroni and cheese, and sweet potato souffle. 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
3: 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It's topped with collard greens with turkey leg meat, okay, macaroni and cheese, and sweet potato souffle. 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
1: I'm 7 months pregnant. Tell my boyfriend that he might not be the baby daddy. I wanted to break it to him first. I have never told anybody else. It might be his dad.
0: Oh, Jesus.
2: That don't make no sense. But who are you talking about?
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2: I don't know if I can do this. How do you expect me to come back?
1: Can you please forgive me? 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
6: It just blew me down. She needs to get herself checked. 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
0: Peace.

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0: That don't make no sense. But who are you talking about?
2: That night, me and your dad, when he took me home, we slept together.
0: I don't know if I can do this. How do you expect me to come back?
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6: I just want to say, man, that's one of the craziest things you can ever do to a man, because regardless, now that man is still going to be part of that family, even if it ain't his baby.
7: It done blew me down. She needs to get herself checked. And young man, please don't go back.
1: Peace, honey, hey.
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0: talking about the new restaurant, No Knife Chicken and Waffles, brought to you by DaBaby in Charlotte, North Carolina. 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
1: Well, even the soul food cornbread waffle, that's the $45 waffle.
2: Okay, that's okay. 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
1: 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This is not Jiffy Mix. So this is cornbread, right? The waffle is made out of 100% cornbread. It's topped with collard greens with turkey leg meat, okay, macaroni and cheese, and sweet potato souffle. And we also included 4 pieces of fried chicken.
3: I should say for the soul food waffle, I give it a good like $20-$25. That $45 is hitting too much, man. I mean, the baby is wilding. Like, he's doing too much.
4: There's prices of people the way I live at.
0: Hey, where you live at, girl?
4: I live in Massachusetts, and for a meal like that, it's almost $70. I swear.
0: Y'all ain't got no soul, look, though.
1: Wake, wake up.
5: Good morning, good people.
6: What we gonna do?
5: I tell y'all, man, y'all keep it locked. We're gonna have a good morning.
7: Keep it locked right here.
8: Ricky Rosé. Big X the plug. 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

0: talking about the new restaurant, No Knife Chicken and Waffles, brought to you by DaBaby in Charlotte, North Carolina. 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
2: Okay, that's okay. 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
1: 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This is real homemade cornbread. This is not Jiffy Mix. So this is cornbread, right? The waffle is made out of 100% cornbread. It's topped with collard greens with turkey leg meat, okay, macaroni and cheese, and sweet potato souffle. And we also included 4 pieces of fried chicken.
3: I should say for the soul food waffle, I give it a good like $20-$25. That $45 is hitting too much, man. I mean, the baby is wilding. Like, he's doing too much.
4: There's prices that people, the way I live at.
0: Hey, where you live at, girl?
4: I live in Massachusetts, and for a meal like that, it's almost $70. I swear.
0: Y'all ain't got no soul, look, though.
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0: Oh, Jesus.
3: 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But who are you talking about?
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3: I don't know if I can do this. 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

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Thorough as f- don't need your jazz. 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Zodiac sign, it must be a Gemini moon, cause we about to go half. 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

0: 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It's your boy, Aries Spears, here chilling with B96.5. My people in Louisville, keep it locked. 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
1: You know, young rich. 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
1: I'm 7 months pregnant. Tell my boyfriend that he might not be the baby daddy. I wanted to break it to him first. I have never told anybody else. It might be his dad.
0: Oh, Jesus.
2: That don't make no sense. But who are you talking about?
1: That night, me and your dad, when he took me home, we slept together.
2: I don't know if I can do this. How do you expect me to come back?
1: Can you please forgive me? 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
5: I just want to say, man, that's one of the craziest things you can ever do to a man, because regardless, now that man is still gonna be part of that family, even if it ain't his baby.
6: It just blew me down. She needs to get herself checked. And young man, please don't go back.
0: See,

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0: talking about the new restaurant, No Knife Chicken and Waffles, brought to you by DaBaby in Charlotte, North Carolina. 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
1: Well, even the soul food cornbread waffle, that's the $45 waffle.
2: Okay, that's okay. 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
1: 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This is not Jiffy Mix. So this is cornbread, right? The waffle is made out of 100% cornbread. It's topped with collard greens with turkey leg meat, okay, macaroni and cheese, and sweet potato souffle. And we also included 4 pieces of fried chicken.
3: I should think for the soul food waffle, I give it a good like $20-$25. That $45 is hitting too much, man. I mean, the baby is wilding. Like, he's doing too much.
4: His prices are cheaper than where I live at.
0: Hey, where you live at, girl?
4: I live in Massachusetts, and for a meal like that, it's almost $70. I swear.
0: Y'all ain't got no soul, look, though.
1: Wait, wait.
5: Good morning, good morning, good morning, good people.
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5: I tell y'all, man, y'all keep it locked. We're gonna have a good morning. Keep it locked right here.
7: Please, 1, 2.
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0: Boxing fans, mark your calendars. Ryan Garcia puts his welterweight world title on the line against hard-hitting top contender Conor Benn, plus undefeated Australian superstar Jai Obataya takes on Noel Michalian. 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
1: I wanted to bring my take on real coffee to the community. 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

0: talking about the new restaurant, No Knife Chicken and Waffles, brought to you by DaBaby in Charlotte, North Carolina. 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
1: 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This is not Jiffy Mix. So this is cornbread, right? 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It's topped with collard greens with turkey leg meat, okay, macaroni and cheese, and sweet potato souffle. And we also included 4 pieces of fried chicken.
3: I should say for the soul food waffle, I give it a good like $20-$25. That $45 is hitting too much, man. I mean, the baby is wilding. Like, he's doing too much.
4: His prices are people the way I live at.
0: Hey, where you live at, girl?
4: I live in Massachusetts, and for a meal like that, it's almost $70. I swear.
0: Y'all ain't got no soul, look, though.
1: Wake, wake up.
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0: Oh, Jesus.
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0: We like, damn. 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
1: Oh, Jesus.
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8: It done blew me down. 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
1: Peace.

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1: Yeah. 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

What's up, y'all? 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
9: Oh.
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10: That don't make no sense. 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
10: I don't know if I can do this. How do you expect me
8: can
10: to come back
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13: It just blew me down. She needs to get herself checked. And young man, please don't go back.
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0: 10, girl, you a 10, girl, you a 10, girl, you a 10, girl, you a 10, girl, you a 10, girl, you a 10, girl, you a 10, girl, you a 10. 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

0: talking about the new restaurant, No Knife Chicken and Waffles, brought to you by DaBaby in Charlotte, North Carolina. A lot of people are saying the food is good, but the reviews on the prices, not so good.
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1: 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This is not Jiffy Mix. So this is cornbread, right? 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It's topped with collard greens with turkey leg meat, okay, macaroni and cheese, and sweet potato souffle. And we also included 4 pieces of fried chicken.
3: I keep saying for the soul food waffle, I give it a good, like, $20-$25. That $45 is hitting too much, man. I mean, DaBaby is wilding. Like, he's doing too much.
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0: Streets Morning Takeover. What's good? What's good? Hey, Miss Shanika, what up, Shawty? Hey, y'all. We got to talk about these developing stories overnight.
1: President Trump isn't saying that if we win, we'll do this. He's saying we'll be in a position to do this because we'll have the votes to do it. It's our money. It starts in our pockets. The government creates nothing. The private sector does.
2: 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In New York City, 2,977 drones flew to recreate the outline of the Twin Towers.
0: Hey, man, we're going to have a good show all morning long. Are You Smarter Than Young Jock? Love Doc Jock and Date Dilemma. We all got something in store for you. You got some money on the line, and we can help you out just, you know, with your life. Miss Shanika, what you got coming up?
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14: 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This is Shannon Kogan with Wave News. Today marks 25 years since the 9/11 terror attacks. 2,606 people died at the World Trade Center. 184 people were killed at the Pentagon when a plane was crashed in Washington. And 40 people were killed in a field in Pennsylvania after passengers of Flight 93 stopped hijackers from reaching another target. At Ground Zero in Lower Manhattan, the names of the victims will be read around 9 a.m. One of the biggest changes post-September 2001 is the amount of security people see at the airport, something younger generations don't think twice about. This year, the TSA, though, is bringing back a pre-9/11 airport courtesy. The TSA has launched gateside

0: 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This free program allows eligible PreCheck members the ability to pass through TSA security without a plane ticket. Travelers can apply for access to airport gates to see loved ones off or meet someone during their layover. The program is expected to expand in the coming months. Local nonprofits are celebrating after Louisville's largest day of giving. Organizers of Give for Good say more than $10 million was raised yesterday. Local nonprofits and community organizations participate in Give for Good Louisville each year. The Community Foundation of Louisville says more than 50,000 donations were made yesterday, and since 2014, more than $80 million has been raised. And the UofL football team will host Villanova tonight in their home opener. They opened the season with a thriller Sunday night, losing by a game-winning field goal from Ole Miss. The Cards are perfect under head coach Jeff Brohm, going 3-0 in home openers. That game starts tonight at 7. I'm Shannon Kogan with Wave News. Hope you have a great weekend.
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6: Yeah, everybody just listen.
7: Yes, I got a street boy to take over. 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
8: On again, off again, rain in the forecast for your Friday and Saturday. Both days, the highest rain and storm chances will be early on before we trend things drier each afternoon. So don't cancel any Friday or Saturday plans you might have. Just keep the rain gear handy. Temperature-wise, we'll be in the mid-80s the next couple of days before we get close to 90 on Sunday. From the Wave Storm Tracking Team, I'm Carson Meredith.
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0: Yo, it's the craziest story you'll hear all morning. The crazy report is on right now.
1: Shotty, run it down.
2: 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Hey, we got to run down, Jock, to Huntsville, Alabama.
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2: 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And that's crazy. And you know I know crazy because I'm crazy. And crazy knows crazy. 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I'm
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1: Yes. I just don't, you know what? I think when you talk to kids about this, I don't think they understand the magnitude of loss, the magnitude of disbelief, the magnitude of grief. Because I ask kids about it, and they be like, oh, yeah, yeah, you know, it was the building. I'm like, no. No, I'm like, you're talking about more than 3,000 lives lost. If you've seen an incident that took place right now that claimed the life of five people, you would be devastated.
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1: 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You guys call us up, 1-844-986-4562. Let us know, what were you doing at the moment you found out about this attack? Where were you? 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
8: We're starting out with some wet roadway, so you're going to need some extra care this morning, Louisville. Looks like there's already a lot of cars out. We've got northbound I-65, a lot of volume between the Snyder and the Watterson already. Really kind of packed in. Southbound 65 looks pretty jammed in, coming down toward Muhammad Ali Boulevard. Obviously, 65 Central Corridor lane restrictions. But the 2nd Street Bridge is also looking pretty slow coming into downtown. Snyder's got eastbound reports of a crash by Billtown Road. Looks heavier westbound, though, coming past Smyrna Parkway and in pockets toward I-65. I'm Libby Kay with 502 Traffic.
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0: that's right. It is a beautiful day. It's the top of the hour. You're waking up with some real ones. Young JLC, Miss Shot Nigga, and Shouter Shouter. My trending topic this morning, guys. This is an interesting one. We're asking people what's the quickest job they ever quit. Miss Shot Nigga said her quickest job she ever quit.
1: Arby's.
0: My quickest job I ever quit was this car wash job. I worked with this guy. Let's Shouter.
2: Yes.
0: I'm just curious. What's the quickest job you ever quit?
2: Man, I can't remember where I was at, but I got the job. And they was like, you got the job. I'm like, great. They said, you got to take a drug test. I said, I quit.
0: Because you already knew.
2: We ain't wasting nobody's time.
0: We ain't wasting nobody's yours, time, nor mine.
2: That thing going to come out with C's in it.
0: Oh, man. So anybody else in the room? Dree Taylor, step to the miss. Like, what's the quickest job you ever quit?
3: Abercrombie & Fitch. So I was in the back, and then like I kept coming because like I knew people on campus, and they kept coming in, and I'd be like, "Hey, girl!" And I would go, and they didn't like that I was being seen, and I knew people, so I just quit.
0: Whoa! Oh, they were mad because you were having motion.
3: They mad, hey.
0: Dang, man!
2: Wow!
0: I want y'all to call us right now, 1-844-986-4562. What is the quickest job you've ever quit? I want to know from you too, DJ Swin. I know you got a crazy job. Coming up, man. Keep it locked. Young Jack in the Streets Morning Takeover.
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5: Good morning. This is Shannon Cogan with Wave News. Today marks 25 years since the 9/11 terror attacks. 2,606 people died at the World Trade Center. 184 people were killed at the Pentagon when a plane was crashed in Washington. And 40 people were killed in a field in Pennsylvania after passengers of Flight 93 stopped hijackers from reaching another target. At Ground Zero in Lower Manhattan, the names of the victims will be read around 9 a.m. One of the biggest changes post-September 2001 is the amount of security people see at the airport, something younger generations don't think twice about. This year, the TSA, though, is bringing back a pre-9/11 airport courtesy. The TSA has launched Gateside by TSA PreCheck at 13 airports around the country, including the Indianapolis International Airport. This free program allows eligible PreCheck members the ability to pass through TSA security without a plane ticket. Travelers can apply for access to airport gates to see loved ones off or meet someone during their layover. The program is expected to expand in the coming months. Local nonprofits are celebrating after Louisville's largest day of giving. Organizers of Give for Good say more than $10 million was raised yesterday. Local nonprofits and community organizations participate in Give for Good Louisville each year. The Community Foundation of Louisville says more than 50,000 donations were made yesterday, and since 2014, more than $80 million has been raised. And the U of L football team will host Villanova tonight in their home opener. They opened the season with a thriller Sunday night, losing by a game-winning field goal from Ole Miss. The Cards are perfect under head coach Jeff Brohm, going 3-0 in home openers. That game starts tonight at 7. I'm Shannon Cogan with Wave News. Hope you have a great weekend.
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5: You guys are going to streak more than take over. Here's your local weather across Kentucky.
6: A few more rounds of showers and thunderstorms in the forecast for your Friday. The highest rain chances today will be through about midday. Rain coverage a little more isolated this afternoon. Another round of scattered storms rolls in after midnight tonight. For your Saturday, once again, the highest rain chances will be early on before we trend things drier Saturday afternoon. From the Wave Storm Tracking Team, I'm Carson Meredith.
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8: 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And you know, you gotta stay tapped into the number one morning show in the city. It's my boy, Young Jock, and the Streets Morning Takeover. Let's go.
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10: Arby's.
9: Wow. Get the hell out of here.
11: Same one as Yanika?
10: Yeah, I quit Arby's first day.
11: Why?
10: Because they don't sell good food. Ain't no need for me to be working in there and they don't got good food.
9: Girl, bye.
12: Nah, I quit a construction job. I was working out in Fairbond, man. It was some brick work and it was hot. I'm talking about hot. So ooh. I was putting the water on my head and one of the guys told me, he's like, hey, man, don't put the water in the head, drink it. I'm like, all right, cool. So I was like, I'm going to go to the car and get some more water. Then I went to my car, jumped in the car, and I took off. I never came back.
9: Y'all talking to Streets Morning Takeover. What's the quickest job you've ever quit?
13: Varsity. That man kept telling me to say, what do you have? And I'm like, oh,
9: what,
13: no,
9: do you have? What do you have?
13: He was like, you got to be a little more louder than that. I said, oh, hell, no, it's time for me to go. Goodbye. I don't do that.
14: Kroger's. My name is Paulette. I was working at Kroger's, and I'll never forget, you know, sometimes they have special need workers that bag, and he hit me on my behind. And when I reported, you know, they was making it seem like it was okay because of his condition. But he knew what he was doing.
9: This had to be a minute ago. how long ago it was? Because you ain't no young chick with no name, Paulette.
14: No, it was years ago, but I'll never forget. That's the first time I met Ricky Smiley in person because they came around there laughing. And he was like, you need to be a comedian. I wasn't trying to, you know, I was trying to be polite, but it was the response he gave me that made me go in the way I did. I'm like, oh, yeah, he knew what he was doing.
9: Because
14: he was like, hey.
9: Thanks for your call.
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2: Snyder travelers this morning, especially careful. You seem to be the wettest of roadways, especially if you're anywhere south of I-64 in the Watterson. At this point, we are okay in terms of accidents. You're just under speed in a lot of areas. 65 southbound jams just south of the Kennedy Bridge, and that's starting to stack you up as you come south on 71 and west on 64. Northbound 65 stacks toward the Watterson interchange heading east, and then you got jam ups as you're coming beyond Crittenden Drive. I'm Libby Kay with 502 Traffic.
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8: 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Here's your local weather across Kentucky. Heather.
9: On again, off again, rain in the forecast for your Friday and Saturday. Both days, the highest rain and storm chances will be early on before we trend things drier each afternoon. So don't cancel any Friday or Saturday plans you might have. Just keep the rain gear handy. Temperature-wise, we'll be in the mid-80s the next couple of days before we get close to 90 on Sunday. From the Wave Storm Tracking Team, I'm Carson Meredith.
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11: 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You gotta stay tapped in to the number one morning show in the city. It's Young Jock in the Street Morning Takeover. Hey, Miss Shanika, you know that's my bestie.
12: Good morning, and thank you for joining us. Now, before we get into our date dilemma today, we want to take the chance, the opportunity to pause to remember September 11th, 2001. A day that changed our nation forever. May we never forget the power of courage, sacrifice, and unity. All right, y'all. Let's get into this right here, man. This day dilemma is crazy. Kiki lives with her man, Rante, right? Now, they haven't been talking because his sister's always coming over, touching her stuff. Now, the last straw was they went to a birthday party and she noticed his sister had her wig.
13: Whoa.
12: Now, she confronts the sister and her man, and she wants her money back. Rante got on the phone. He understands why Kiki mad, but he was taking up his sister. He said Kiki does the most. Kiki is very upset and needs $800 for a wig. They work it out, and he agreed to pay it. I mean, look, man, if her and your sister got that kind of relationship, you would never even have to get involved because she would be cool with it. They wouldn't have made a deal of it. They don't have that type of relationship. If she confronting somebody publicly about something like, you talking about a wig, some of this, you putting, come on, man.
13: Could you imagine that?
12: Hell no.
13: She'll be like, I'm about to split my wig.
12: Man, come on, you crazy. You tripping. Young Jack in the Streets Morning, take over. What's your thoughts on this day, Dilemma?
14: Man, listen, man. This funny as hell. But look, yo, somebody got to calm down, yo. If you want to ask your man for the money, you don't got to do the extras and, oh, I'm there. You just ask him for the money, yo. It wasn't that serious over no wig. Just ask for the money.
15: I'm trying to figure out why she called the radio station. And she already talked to the brother and the sister. They weren't giving her money back. She should have been running somebody's credit card number down or going to somebody's wallet or pocketbook

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0: y'all go ahead and just call me this morning, man. Cause trying to figure out why y'all going so crazy over this P-Valley season 3 trailer teaser, man.
1: 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You ain't that napping.
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5: It's all right if you fall sometimes. Just make sure your ass fall on beat.
0: Now, Dree Taylor.
6: Yes, sir.
0: Why is everybody so excited? I mean, because let's be for real. The last new episode of P-Valley aired August 14th, 2022.
6: It's been 4 years since we were in the pink in Tuscaloosa, Mississippi. And so I'm so excited. And I think everybody else is too. It went crazy on social media when they premiered the teaser trailer. And it premieres December 4th, I believe. So yeah, we're going to see Uncle Clifford, Mercedes in the game. And I'm excited. But some people in the comments were saying they took way too long. Like 4 years for a show. A lot of people saying they don't even remember what happened.
0: Yeah, because analytics definitely show that shows will lose significant viewership when seasons are that far apart, especially anything more than a year.
6: Mm-hmm.
0: I mean, and not to mix stories or anything, but, you know, T.I. coming with the whole Family Hustle thing, coming back to YouTube, a whole different network, but so many years later, the reboot is alive right now. So, I mean, I don't know.
6: Varnell Hill
0: after 88 years. You know what I'm saying? So, I'm not opposed. I'm just asking, like, you know, are you excited about P-Valley season 3?
6: I am. I'm excited. I want to see the finished product because, you know, it was a play first. They went through a lot of mishaps, you know, like court cases or whatever the case may be. So, I just want to see the end.
0: So it is safe to say that Dree Taylor is excited about the return.
6: It is.
0: Okay.
7: So what does P stand for? Thank you.
6: Mm-hmm. Use your imagination.
7: Everything on
0: screen. Oh, really? You know what, man? Hey, man, listen. Sometimes you could be right here standing in the midst of everything and you don't even really know what's going on. I just want to ask you guys, man, this morning, are you excited for the new season of P-Valley or has the wait just been too long? 1-844-986-4562. We want to hear from you this morning. It's John Jock in the Streets Morning Takeover.

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6: Good morning. This is Shannon Kogan with Wave News. Today marks 25 years since the 9/11 terror attacks. 2,606 people died at the World Trade Center. 184 people were killed at the Pentagon when a plane was crashed in Washington. And 40 people were killed in a field in Pennsylvania after passengers of Flight 93 stopped hijackers from reaching another target. At Ground Zero in Lower Manhattan, the names of the victims will be read around 9 a.m. One of the biggest changes post-September 2001 is the amount of security people see at the airport, something younger generations don't think twice about. This year, the TSA, though, is bringing back a pre-9/11 airport courtesy. The TSA has launched Gateside by TSA PreCheck at 13 airports around the country, including the Indianapolis International Airport. This free program allows eligible PreCheck members the ability to pass through TSA security without a plane ticket. Travelers can apply for access to airport gates to see loved ones off or meet someone during their layover. The program is expected to expand in the coming months. Local nonprofits are celebrating after Louisville's largest day of giving. Organizers of Give for Good say more than $10 million was raised yesterday. Local nonprofits and community organizations participate in Give for Good Louisville each year. The Community Foundation of Louisville says more than 50,000 donations were made yesterday, and since 2014, more than $80 million has been raised. And the UofL football team will host Villanova tonight in their home opener. They opened the season with a thriller Sunday night, losing by a game-winning field goal from Ole Miss. The Cards are perfect under head coach Jeff Brohm, going 3-0 in home openers. That game starts tonight at 7. I'm Shannon Kogan with Wave News. Hope you have a great weekend.
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26: 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Y'all jogging the streets, born to take over. Here's your local weather across Kentucky.
1: Our unsettled stretch of weather rolls on. We're tracking the chance for scattered showers and a few storms for the first half of your Friday. Coverage becomes more isolated this evening. Another round of showers and storms moves in after midnight tonight. Highest rain chances for Saturday once again in the morning before we trend things drier Saturday afternoon. From the Wave Storm Tracking Team, I'm Carson Meredith.
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8: Young Jock and the Streets Morning Takeover. 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
31: The wait have been too long. 4 years, I really done forgot what all that happened. 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
5: Heavy rain's falling right now. I-65 south of Louisville, really heavy. Coming down in toward Elizabethtown, even across over toward Shepherdsville. So 64 travelers just needing a lot of care. It does look like you're under speed in these areas. Eastbound side of the Snyder, there's a stalled vehicle being serviced on the shoulder by Smyrna Parkway. You'll see the lighted sign trying to encourage you to get out of that right lane. Not a major delay, just please watch for folks here. Watterson westbound, looks like that exit Shelbyville Road, all sorts of stacked up. I'm Libby Kay with 502 Traffic.
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2: Y'all got the streets more to take over. Here's your local weather across Kentucky Alley.
3: A few more rounds of showers and thunderstorms in the forecast for your Friday. The highest rain chances today will be through about midday. Rain coverage a little more isolated this afternoon. Another round of scattered storms rolls in after midnight tonight. For your Saturday, once again, the highest rain chance will be early on before we trend things drier Saturday afternoon. From the Wave Storm Tracking Team, I'm Carson Meredith.
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8: Jock in the Streets Morning Takeover. Who's on the line?
9: Ladarius,
8: are you smarter than Young Jock?
9: Yes, I am.
8: Yes, I am. You sound like you about to do a speech at school with that one. Yes, I am. Okay, I'm going to turn you over to Miss Shanika, and I'm going to see what you're going to do this morning. All right? You going to get this money?
9: Yes.
8: I love that confidence. Let's go, Miss Shanika.
10: All right, Ladarius. Here are the rules. You have 10 seconds to answer each question, and the first person to get all three questions correctly will be the winner, and you guys cannot answer each other's questions, or you will be disqualified, okay?
9: Okay.
10: All right. So, Ladarius, we're going to start with you. What do bees collect to make honey? Is it A, grass? Is it B, seeds? Is it C, flowers? Or is it D, nectar?
9: Nectar.
10: You are correct. Young Jack.
8: Yes.
10: In what galaxy is our solar system located? Is it A, Milky Way? B, dwarf? C, elliptical? Or D, spiral?
8: Everybody know you're a spiral out of control if you don't know what you're doing on that elliptical, and you'll be walking around here like a dwarf with your legs hurt, and you end up needing to drink some Milky Way. Milky Way is my answer.
10: All right, you are correct. Ladarius, which geometric shape has four equal sides and four right angles? Is it a rectangle, or B, a square, C, a triangle, or D, cubits?
9: A square.
10: Is that your final answer?
9: Yes.
10: You are correct. Young Jack, in what country did Caesar salad originate? Is it A, France, B, Mexico, C, Japan, or D, the United States?
8: What season went wrong? What went wrong? Mexico.
10: Three. All right, you guys, that was correct. You guys are tied 2-2. All right, Ladarius.
8: You better ask him a hard one, too.
10: In the story of Snow White, how many dwarfs are there? Is it A, 4, B, 12, C, 7, or D, 2?
9: 7.
10: You are the winner.
8: Yeah. Man, boo! Ladarius, you gonna ask him them little easy questions.
10: Ladarius, how old are you?
9: I'm 13.
10: All right, 13, what grade?
9: 7.
10: All right, you want to shout out your school?
9: Oh, no.
11: Yes.
9: No.
10: You don't want to shout out your school?
9: No. McDonald Middle School.
10: Okay, do you want to shout out to anybody else in your family or your friends?
9: Oh, okay, so I got Daniel Ernest, Jeremy Leland. I have my mom, my brother, my sister, my grandma. I got Caden Edwards.
10: And Young Jock.
8: That's what's up, Lil Darius. Gave him them little easy questions. Now, tell your mama stay on the phone so we can get you a little $50.
9: Okay, yeah, it's going to my cash app, by the way.
8: Let's make sure we send Lil Darius a little 50, all right, y'all?
10: All right, then.
8: Y'all hold on for a minute. Congratulations again, and thank y'all for listening, all right?
9: Mm-hmm.
8: Love y'all.
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8: 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Hey, look, man, we switching lanes on I-65, 71, and 64. It's your morning drive. It's Young Jock in the Streets Morning Takeover.

0: That's right. That's right, man. Hey, we got to make sure we keep y'all in the know what's going on. That was a delay in deliberation when it comes to the latest development of the Lil Durk murder trial, murder for hire trial. Well, this DJ Academics interview has become a major issue during the jury deliberations.
1: Hey, it's crazy what I've just heard, okay? After yesterday, when the prosecution basically dropped DJ Academics into the frying pan, all right, they basically used that Academics interview with Durk and made it just a whole big part of their closing argument. They low-key cooked Academics out there, man. They hung Academics out to dry. They made him a giant part of what they were doing. It's up to the jury now to decide whether they agree or disagree with Academics' interpretation and the interpretation that the prosecution tried to put on him. Specifically, I think it was, you know, the prosecution's inference that Academics knew everything about the murder.
0: Now, that's a lot going on. It's a lot to unpack because Academics is publicly offered to testify, but there's no confirmed report that he has been called in as a witness. And that's why he was going off. He's like, how y'all gonna be using me and not actually use me?
2: They did. They used him as a witness. They used his podcast to paint a narrative. And then they only played a snippet of the podcast of a 3.5 hour podcast. And then when they closed the argument so cold, y'all, that they used DJ Academics' video in the closing arguments. So they practically made a narrative and said what his facial expressions expressed and said he was scared. He was so shocked that someone was admitting to murder right there in his face. And Academics came back and said, man, that ain't what I was looking at. I didn't think that man was going on murder. He said, put me in the appeal. And he asked for something he don't want.
0: Nah, he's doing that because what he doesn't want is the label that his
2: platform
0: is of a, you know, police. It doesn't want to be appear to be a policed platform.
2: That's nobody will come on there and interview.
0: Well, here's the biggest part of that. It's whether jurors view Durk's interview as a genuine admission or simply it's just entertainment. You know what I'm saying? On a podcast and y'all taking it out of context.

0: I mean, I know what it looked like. You can ask me right now, bro. You, a woman could walk up next to me and she could, you could say, you ever hit that? And I can give you a sly look. I never said yeah, but the sly look made you believe that I hit that. You know what I'm saying? So every, just because it look away don't mean it's that.
1: She won't say I ain't hit it no more. She's not talking like that.
0: Hey, dude. Man, you crazy.
1: It's different in the water.
0: All right, let's get into these sports. Swear, what up?
2: Yeah, yeah, it's Young Jock in the Streets Morning Takeover. It's time to get into sports in the streets with DJ Swear.
3: That's right. Yesterday, it was a big game in Melbourne, Australia between the San Francisco 49ers and the Los Angeles Rams. In the second half, the San Francisco 49ers just took off with the game, winning 27-7.
4: And in the first ever NFL regular season game in Australia, an impressive second half dominating performance from the San Francisco 49ers as they take this week one NFC West showdown 27-7 over the Rams.
3: It's only week one. We got plenty more to go. Plenty more football for you this weekend. On Sunday, September 13th, the Chicago Bears will face off against the Carolina Panthers. New Orleans Saints, you have to come see the Detroit Lions. The Atlanta Falcons are traveling to Pittsburgh to face off against the Steelers. The New York Jets will see the Tennessee Titans. That's all at 1 p.m. All of those games are at 1 p.m. And then at 8:30 p.m., the Dallas Cowboys and the New York Giants, a classic matchup at 8:30 p.m. Also, for my college football fans, the SEC notable matchups you need to watch out for: Alabama versus Kentucky at 3:30 p.m. And the Georgia Bulldogs are going all white in Athens as they face off against Western Kentucky at 12:45 p.m. Got to give a big, big shout out to Coco Gauff. We are so proud of her, though she has been knocked out of the U.S. Open in New York City. And a major shout out to the Atlanta Braves winning 3-1 over the Tampa Bay Rays. That's sports from the streets. I'm DJ Swin. I'm your DJ with the Million Dollar Smile. Follow me on the gram at DJ SWIN _MDS. 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

0: All right, let's get inside this Word on the Streets news as we talk about Sexy Red. It is not looking good for her as she may be held accountable for a $5 million judgment.
1: St. Louis rapper Sexy Red is in legal trouble. A new lawsuit claims she asked her fans on social media to beat up her child's grandmother, 51-year-old Nicole Barnes. Our partners at the Post-Dispatch say the 26-year-old rapper also shared Barnes' address, photo of her home, and a Facebook post. Barnes says she and her family had to move out of her Hazelwood home and now live in constant fear. She's seeking $5 million.
0: All right. Well, the big to-do is the fact that Sexy Red has not answered to this judgment at all until recently. Now, her lawyer, Jason Lambert, tells TMZ the claims asserted in this case are baseless and completely without merit. Red categorically denies these allegations and looks forward to defending herself in court. So up until now, she has finally responded to this lawsuit. $5 million is a lot of money to lose. So we'll keep an eye on how this plays out. In the meantime, we have to definitely talk about this very sad news that happened to Raz B and his baby's mother. Man, I really just am about to have a hard time having to report this, but they lost their baby. Astra was born in May of 2025, and now he's passed away, and they're saying that they do not have the cause of death listed. They wanted privacy in this manner, but I am just asking everybody to keep Raz B in your prayers. I mean, I just remember him being so happy, being a first-time father. And I'm sure this is a tragedy, so just keep him in your prayers. Friend to the show and was always there whenever we needed him to come and fill in or what have you. So prayers up for him. Moving right along, Why Did I Get Married 2 is the number one movie on Netflix. Now, Taraji P. Henson is saying that she could never fill the shoes of Janet Jackson.
2: I'm the new kid on the block. This is an established story. These characters are beloved. And here comes this new girl. What's she here for? And, you know, the one thing I didn't want people to misconstrue is that I was replacing Janet. No one can replace Janet Jackson in anything, okay? Let's just clear that up. And I think Tyler did an amazing job with how he put my character into the story. It made it real. It made it seem like, oh, she was just off living her life.
0: All right. And yeah, if you have not got a chance to check it out, I'm sure the numbers will be even stronger over the weekend. And finally, P-Valley will make its comeback after 4 years of not being on air December the 4th. All right. It's going to be a 2-episode premiere, and this will be the last season of P-Valley. So through lawsuits and cast members fighting each other and all of the things that were going on behind the scenes, we'll finally see the finished product. That is the Word on the Streets news. I am Ms. Shanika. You guys can follow me at Ms. Shanika and follow us at Streets Morning Takeover. And it's all being brought to you by Amy Witherite at 1-800-TRUCK-REC.
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1: Baby number one. Yeah. 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

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Never been a bow or lame-o. Never switched up on the gang-o. 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Hit her. I ain't in your beats and you ain't in mine. Hit her. Yeah, we both outside. That's my type, but hit her.

You're my type, but I be in my section, he be in his. We can go bottle for bottle in this junk. Strip club stunt, I'm a stunt hard. We can go dollar for dollar in this junk. He missed the get it done. I'm Mrs. One of One. Fall in love every time we link. He got me sprung.com. Mind these girls can't keep it peace. I ain't stressing on you, you ain't stressing on me. Boy, I don't wanna push you on a leash. You a dog, I'm a dog, we can keep it in the street. I ain't in your beats and you ain't in mine. Yeah, we both outside. That's my type.

0: Say, and every day we listen to the best damn morning show. You got to stay tapped into the number one morning show in the city, you heard? It's Young Jock in the Streets Morning Takeover. Huh.
1: For a generation of Americans, 9/11 is a moment in history. But for those who were there, it's an unforgettable trauma.
2: It's the worst thing I've ever seen in my whole life. It's terrible.
3: Yes, indeed. Ladies and gentlemen, first and foremost, we'd like to say good morning. Today actually marks 25 years since 9/11 took place. That's a quarter of a century.
4: Wow.
3: You know, when you say things like that and you hear it said back, you don't realize, like, well, dang, wait, this is a part of history. You know, you'll never forget the moment. I remember waking up in the bed and I was just sitting up because I thought I heard somebody plane crash. And I was like, what? And when I looked at the TV, they were showing the Twin Towers and one of them was smoking.
4: Yes.
3: And I was like, what is this? And as we were saying, I'm reading, I'm like, hey, I hit my lady. I said, look at this. And as she's waking up, I see the second plane hit the second tower. And I thought, I was like, what is this? Is this a recreation? I'm like, what is it? Because the news wasn't putting it up on the screen fast enough because I think they were even in shock.
4: Yes.
3: And I just remember life being different after that. Threat levels change when you go to the airport. Just everything was crazy. But people who were there, lived in that area, just think, you don't even see those buildings anymore.
4: Yes, I remember I woke up probably about the same time you did, and it was smoke, and the news was, they was unsure what was going on. But definitely when I saw that second plane hit, I knew that we were under attack. I knew exactly what it was, and it panned out to be that. I remember having to go and pick my son up, and he was going to a nursery school near the airport, and it was like doomsday. It was like real gloomy out on 9/11, 25 years ago, when I was going to pick up my son from the nursery.
3: Well, what we're gonna do is we're gonna go right inside the moment it happened.
5: Police and firefighters are afraid the top half of the World Trade Center could actually collapse. They're pushing everyone out of the financial district at this point. Let's go! Let's go! A big explosion has just occurred. Everyone is running from the entire financial district now. The smoke is filling the entire area.
1: Some were trapped in the narrow streets of Lower Manhattan, with clouds of dust and debris coming from both directions. Day became night, a national tragedy 25 years on.
3: Man, so in memory this year, they will be doing a drone show. But it'll be, the drones will, you know, recreate the Twin Towers.
6: This Friday marks 25 years since the 9/11 terror attacks. In New York City, 2,977 drones flew to recreate the outline of the Twin Towers. That's one drone for each life lost in the terror attacks. A collective of 9/11 family members and first responders helped shape the design for the memorial drone display.
3: Yes. I think when you talk to kids about this, I don't think they understand the magnitude of loss, the magnitude of disbelief, the magnitude of grief. Because I ask some kids about it, and they be like, oh, yeah, you know, it was the building. I'm like, no. I'm like, you're talking about more than 3,000 lives lost. If you've seen an incident that took place right now that claimed the life of five people, you would be devastated.
4: But watching those actual people who was trying to flee the fiery building and actually having to watch people jump
3: from buildings,
4: on live television was crazy.
3: That definitely was. You guys call us up 1-844-986-4562. Let us know, what were you doing at the moment you found out about this attack? Where were you? Who were you with? What was going through your mind and your heart? Call us up. Young Jock in the Streets Morning Takeover.
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8: Good morning. This is Shannon Kogan with Wave News. Today marks 25 years since the 9/11 terror attacks. 2,606 people died at the World Trade Center. 184 people were killed at the Pentagon when a plane was crashed in Washington. And 40 people were killed in a field in Pennsylvania after passengers of Flight 93 stopped hijackers from reaching another target. At Ground Zero in Lower Manhattan, the names of the victims will be read around 9 a.m. One of the biggest changes post-September 2001 is the amount of security people see at the airport, something younger generations don't think twice about. This year, The TSA, though, is bringing back a pre-9/11 airport courtesy. The TSA has launched Gateside by TSA PreCheck at 13 airports around the country, including the Indianapolis International Airport. This free program allows eligible PreCheck members the ability to pass through TSA security without a plane ticket. Travelers can apply for access to airport gates to see loved ones off or meet someone during their layover. The program is expected to expand in the coming months. Local nonprofits are celebrating after Louisville's largest day of giving. Organizers of Give for Good say more than $10 million was raised yesterday. Local nonprofits and community organizations participate in Give for Good Louisville each year. The Community Foundation of Louisville says more than 50,000 donations were made yesterday, and since 2014, more than $80 million has been raised. And the U of L football team will host Villanova tonight in their home opener. They opened the season with a thriller Sunday night, losing by a game-winning field goal from Ole Miss. The Cards are perfect under head coach Jeff Brohm, going 3-0 in home openers. That game starts tonight at 7. I'm Shannon Kogan with Wave News. Hope you have a great weekend.
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1: Good morning, it's your girl Eva Marcille, and every day we listen to the best damn morning show. You gotta stay tapped in to the number one morning show in the city. It's Young Jock in the Street Morning Takeover. Hey, Miss Shanika, you know that's my bestie.
2: Good morning, and thank you for joining us. Now, before we get into our date dilemma today, we want to take the chance, the opportunity to pause to remember September 11th, 2001, a day that changed our nation forever. May we never forget the power of courage, sacrifice, and unity. All right, y'all. Let's get into this right here, man. This date dilemma is crazy. Kiki lives with a man, Rante, right? Now, they haven't been talking because his sister's always coming over, touching her stuff. Now, the last straw was they went to a birthday party and she noticed his sister had her wig.
3: Whoa.
2: Now, she confronts the sister and her man and she wants her money back. Rante got on the phone. He understands why Kiki mad, but he was taking up his sister. He said Kiki does the most. Kiki is very upset and needs $800 for a wig. They work it out and he agreed to pay it. I mean, look, man, if her and your sister got that kind of relationship, you would never even have to get involved because she would be cool with it. They wouldn't have made a deal of it. They don't have that type of relationship. If she confronting somebody publicly about something, like, you talking about a wig, some of this, you putting, come on, man.
3: Could you imagine
2: that? Hell no.
3: She'll be like, I'm about to split my wig.
2: Man, come on, you crazy. You tripping. Young Jack in the Streets Morning Takeover. What's your thoughts on this date dilemma?
4: 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But look, yo, somebody got to calm down, yo. 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
17: You're still under speed 65 northbound as you're coming up toward Crittenden Drive. Reports of a stalled vehicle southbound I-65 at the ramp from Oak Street should be off to the shoulder. Southbound 65, okay, right now it doesn't look so delayed as it was earlier coming down toward the 64-71 interchange. East and south of Louisville, still the drenchest, we'll say. Watch out for an eastbound 64 stall past the Snyder on the shoulder. It's just a crash on the Snyder entrance ramp from Shelbyville Road. I'm Libby Kay with 502 Traffic.

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2: The streets want to take over. 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
3: Our unsettled stretch of weather rolls on. We're tracking the chance for scattered showers and a few storms for the first half of your Friday. Coverage becomes more isolated this evening. Another round of showers and storms moves in after midnight tonight. Highest rain chances for Saturday once again in the morning before we trend things drier Saturday afternoon. From the Wave Storm Tracking Team, I'm Carson Meredith.
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5: Good morning, everybody. It's your girl, Tamar Braxton. Now, every day we listen to the best damn morning show. You got to stay tapped in to the number one morning show in the city. It's the Young Jock in the Streets Morning Takeover. 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
2: All right, y'all. It is about that time. Our workday comes to a close, but the day is not over. And I would be remiss to not say thank you to each and every listener that makes this possible for us to come and do this. You know what I'm saying? It is a great deal of responsibility, believe it or not, to wake up earlier than everybody to be here, make sure y'all get to wherever you're going safe, or to make sure you're informed on, you know, the here and now. Shanika.
5: All right. Well, I just want to say everybody have a wonderful weekend, and I will be checking in at the Taste of Henry County in Henry County. It's going to be so many delicious foods and treats there. Can't wait to be a part of the festivities. And big happy birthday shout out to my manager, Johnny Dixon. He's having a big game night against his will, of course, tomorrow night. Invite only. But happy birthday, Johnny. I appreciate everything that you do.
2: So again, thank you guys. We appreciate it wholeheartedly. Shouty.
6: Yes.
2: What's up? About to get up out of here, my boy.
6: Yes, man. We about to get up out of here on this great 911 memorial. I just want to reflect on, you know, before 9/11, it was a lot different. And so we got to just value our freedoms that we have because, you know, a lot of things were taken away from us when those planes hit. I'm just going to pray for America and pray for all of us, man. We're going to get up out of here. Y'all have a good 9/11. We're about to go do this 9/11 tour where we're going to tour for a lot of victims in silence.
2: All right. Today, we pause to remember September 11, 2001, a day that changed our nation forever. May we never forget the power of courage, sacrifice, and unity. Thank you to our listeners. Y'all know it's love. Enjoy your weekend. Love on your loved ones. We'll see you when we see you. Young Jock in the Streets Morning Takeover.
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0: Cause it's Friday, you ain't got no job, and you ain't got shit to do.
1: I don't know about all that. I still gotta work. Shout out to all those hard workers out there. I know we had that Monday to ourselves, but I feel like Monday just wasn't enough. So like me, you're probably mentally clocked out, even if your time card says you got a few more hours to go. But don't worry, I'ma get you through it. We're kicking off the weekend. It's plenty going on. So whatever your plans are, make sure you turn us up right here on B96.5 so we can get your weekend started the right way. 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

That's Bossman D-Lo, and I'm wondering, did he ever reschedule his tour that he canceled or postponed? Because that was supposed to be a show of his own. But speaking of shows, Mike Clark Jr. is pulling up to the 502. I'm going to talk about it in a few.

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So Mike Clark Jr. is pulling up to the 502 next Saturday at the Shelby County Fairgrounds. 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

Mr. for Maurice Brown, okay? I can't wait to see him on tour. The R&B tour is about to go crazy with him and Usher Raymond. But look, I'm sounding like Summer Walker right now. Let me shut up. Here's T.I. and Summer Walker.

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0: Oh, Jesus.
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Yo, it's your dog, One Take Timmy, Louisville Zone, a.k.a. Mr. Rap. And I'm with B96.5. I forgot we on the radio. I can't say it.

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0: I'm looking for a student who is excelling in the school and outside of school. 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

0: 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Miss Shanika's Trending Topics. And Shouty Shouty's Crazy Report is the start of your day. Let's get it popping.
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0: 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Somebody tell them people Mr. Hem is here.
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Ballin' hard on another hemisphere. 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Whoa, whoa, whoa, whoa, whoa. 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
0: Mr. Hem is here.
1: Whoa, whoa, whoa, whoa, whoa, whoa.
0: Mr. Hem.
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0: talking about the new restaurant, No Knife Chicken and Waffles, brought to you by DaBaby in Charlotte, North Carolina. 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
1: Well, even the soul food cornbread waffle, that's the $45 waffle.
2: Okay, that's okay. 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
1: 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This is not Jiffy Mix. So this is cornbread, right? The waffle is made out of 100% cornbread. It's topped with collard greens with turkey leg meat, okay, macaroni and cheese, and sweet potato souffle. And we also included 4 pieces of fried chicken.
3: I should say for the soul food waffle, I give it a good like $20, $25. That $45 is hitting too much, man. I mean, the baby is wilding. Like, he's doing too much.
4: There's prices that people, the way I live at.
0: Hey, where you live at, girl?
4: 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I swear.
0: Y'all ain't got no soul, look, though.
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let's get the party started. 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

0: Young Jock in the Streets Morning Takeover. After the show, it's the after party. With DJ Hold up. 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

0: All right, y'all, it's time for me to go. But before I do, of course, I got to leave you with this mogul quote. 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Once again, it's your bestie, Kato Mogul, holding you down right here on B96.5. My girl Bella Ray is on the way. Keep it locked.
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1: 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That's Top

Because T.I. said he's going to get some money anyway. Possible. And friends, we're going to talk about it. What's up, what's happening? How are you feeling on your Friday? We made it to Friday. Listen, the weekend looks so good on you, friend. Can we kick it on this nice weekend? Can we kick it on this nice Friday? Okay, perfect. So just make sure you stay here because we kicking it all the way to 7 o'clock, okay? Listen, Central High School, they got me in a mess. It's a mess. We're going to talk about it later on, friends. And I got tickets. I got a little bit of everything. I'm going to send you outside. Just keep with me till 7 o'clock, okay? Be there.

0: Hey, yo, yo, yo, this is D-Rock from the Yin Yang Twins, and you listen to B96.5, like, and this for everybody that got a big dream.
1: Yeah. Ice.

0: Let me tell you what. I don't get outside much. But when I get outside, I like to outside a little bit too much, okay? And friend, you better come and catch me outside tomorrow. I'm going to be over at the Commonwealth Dodge Car Show, okay? That address is 6408 Preston Highway. But friends, again, when I get outside in, Goldie's going to be with me. You know a ball is going to be had, okay? We're going to party while we are at the Commonwealth Dodge Car Show. DJ Q is going to be on the ones and twos for the fashion show. I mean, for the car show. So, friend, you just might as well get ready because we're going to have a ball tomorrow when you come down there and you meet me there. I'll be there at the Commonwealth Dodge Car Show from 12 to 2. Again, that address is 6408 Preston Highway. We'll have your way in to see Chris Brown and Usher. We're going to have your way in to go see Mr. Bryson Tiller. You can also get a free oil change. And friends, we all know that you probably do need an oil change. I'm just, hey, it's not me. It's your car telling you that your car is thirsty. Okay. So, friend, again, meet us down there so you can see the flyers cars. You can have an amazing time. If you need more details, hiphopb965.com. 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We gon' party, keep your hands up. 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

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I am so ready to celebrate you. Go ahead and text me your birthday shout outs to 502-795-1965. Again, that phone number, 502-795-1965. Text me those birthday shout outs because I got them coming up right after this Kendrick Lamar, okay? 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
2: To all of my Virgos, happy birthday. But today, happy birthday goes out to Nita Mitchell. Happy birthday to Alonia Shanae. Happy birthday to Daryl King Sr., a.k.a. Mr. Wayne. 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
1: I'm 7 months pregnant. Tell my boyfriend that he might not be the baby daddy. I wanted to break it to him first. I have never told anybody else. It might be his dad.
0: Oh, Jesus.
2: That don't make no sense. But who are you talking about?
1: That night, me and your dad, when he took me home, we slept together.
2: I don't know if I can do this. How do you expect me to come back?
1: Please forgive me. I'm so sorry.
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5: I just want to say, man, that's one of the craziest things you can ever do to a man, because regardless, now that man is still going to be part of that family, even if it ain't his baby.
6: It can blow me down. She needs to get herself checked. And young man, please don't go back.

Friend, get in the break room. You got two songs to be in the break room. Two of them, friends. And when I tell you Janae Aiko, she did not hold back at all, friends. So coming up in two songs, we'll talk new music that came out. And friends, today's a big day in the city as well. Two songs, I'll meet you there, B96.

0: Friend, I told you two songs ago to get in the break room. Why are you not in the break room already? Come on, get in here. We got way too much to go over because, baby, it's piping hot. The tea is, okay? Now, friends, inside the break room, see, I love to give you all things that you need, all things you might have missed. If you need me to go into great detail, I absolutely can. But first and foremost, when I tell you, major shout out to Miss Janae Aiko, okay? Miss Janae Aiko, 6-year hiatus on an album, and she did not come to play with us at all, okay, friend? Not at all.
1: Can't turn a fling into a real thing. Can't turn a promise to a wedding ring.
0: Can't turn up into a husband.
1: Yeah, I know you thought it, but it wasn't.
0: Ooh, cause Janae did not come to play with us at all. Now, here's the thing, though. With those lines, everybody is like, hold on, is she talking about Big Sean? Friend, she done had to get on the internet and was like, y'all, quit reading that much into it. I just wanted to make good music. It's not about Big Sean at all. None of my songs are about him. I'm going to tell you what. I honestly think she's lying. Because I West Side Whimsy, baby, is a fire album. Please take a listen to it if you can. And because it's that good. But I really think that some of the lines she is talking about Big Sean for sure. But friends, today is a big day in the city.

So, friends, where are we watching the game at? Because, I mean, I did not get a ticket to the game. So, where are we watching the game at? What we got to do? Okay. Friends, today, U of L is going to be taking on Villanova, okay, at 7 o'clock. This is going to be the very first home game for this season. So, congratulations already to U of L, okay? Today is also the salute to service game, okay? So if you're heading down that way, so you know exactly what you are getting yourself into. But talking about salute the service, today is also a day of remembrance. Today is Patriot Day. If you did not know, 9/11, everybody should remember where they were. But friend, do you remember how old you were when it happened? It was 25 years ago, so you should really be able to do the math. Do you know where you were? Of course. But do you remember how old you were when 9/11 happened? Really think about that. Really? You thought about it? Okay, good. Just glad you did.

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0: 96.5, your favorite girl, Bella Ray, hanging out down here at Central High School. We have Best of the West. Now, friends, a word on the street is that Central High School is taking on Shawnee High School tonight. Now, real question, okay, because I have the Central High School cheerleaders here. Who is going to win tonight?
1: Central!
0: Are we sure?
1: Yes!
0: Ooh, I think that they're putting out a call. They call it Shawnee High School to the yard. And friends, you got to make sure you stay here and you stay tuned, because that just brings up real questions. So go ahead, all of my Central alumni, all of my Shawnee alumni, get ready to start calling.

is Fun Friday, so why not have a ball on this nice Friday, okay? Friends, it is Best of the West Day, and that means I need the Central alumni, I need Shawnee alumni, I need y'all to show out right now, okay? 502-795-1965. Call me and let me know who is going to be taking home the Best of the West football game. Who do you think is going to win? Again, you have Central High School or you have Shawnee High School. 502-795-1965. Go ahead and call me. 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

0: Are you going for Shawnee or are you going for Central tonight?
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0: Friends, it's Best of the West. Again, 502-795-1965. Are you going for Central High School tonight or are you going for Shawnee High School tonight? 502-795-1965.

0: Bridges, best of the West week. And a word on the streets at the Central High School Cheerleaders. They actually have a fun event that's going on today. Somebody tell me all about that fun event.
1: So we're having a tailgate at the softball field from 2:30 to 5:30. And it's $7 to get in. We need everybody to come out and pop out so we can win and get shiny. We got food, vendors. It's going to be a lot of fun.
0: But friend, I need everybody to pop out today from 2:30 to 5:30 at the softball.

Best of the West, are you going for Central High School or are you going for Shawnee tonight? In the Best of the West game, major shout out to Mr. Keith because he texted and said, 1983 Central graduate. I rooted for them then. I'm rooting for them now. Go Yellow Jackets. Friend, 502-795-1965 again. Are you going for Central High School or are you going for Shawnee? Best of the West game tonight kicks off at 7 o'clock.

0: B96 Late 5, I got the Vicky Lynn on the line. Vicky Lynn, are you going for Shawnee or are you going for Central tonight?
1: Man, I'm repping Shawnee Eagles. I've been teaching there for 3 years. I love my school. I love my family. I love my team. Let's go, Shawnee Eagles.
0: Ooh, so friends again, Best of the West happening tonight, 7 o'clock, friends. Are you going for Central? You going for Shawnee? 502-795-1965.

First, it's Young Jock and the Streets Morning Takeover, midday, then your afternoons hit different when Bella Ray is on. You dig what I'm saying? 2 to 7, daily on B96.5. When Bella

0: Friend, I'm always trying my best to get you outside when I can. And I'm going to try my best to get you outside for the Lolo. For the Furry Free and for Rent September 19th, I need you to actually meet me in Shelby County. You looking at me like, Bella, why you want me to meet you in Shelby County? And why I can't just meet you in Jefferson County? Because in Shelby County, them county parties be different. They be having a ball on top of a ball. It's crazy, friend. It's wild. You got to just be there, okay? So, friends, I want you to meet me in Shelby County September 19th for Bourbon Blues in the Boots. Now, friends, if you need to, you need your tickets. I got them for the Lolo. I do. I got them for the Lolo. I got them for the free. F-R-E-E, free tickets with me. Yeah. 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That is exactly how you're going to win your tickets to Bourbon, Blues, and Boots September 19th. I want you to meet me there. Be there or be square. Okay, but friends, coming up in that 4 o'clock hour, it's Fun Friday, Free Ticket Friday. So you know I got a little something for you, all right? B96.
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0: Miss Shanique, what's the quickest job you ever quit?
1: Arby's. I worked there one day. After they asked me to mop on the first day, I didn't even mop at my own house. So it was over for me.
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2: Because they don't sell good food. 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
0: Girl, bye.
4: Kroger's. My name is Paulette. I was working at Kroger's and I'll never forget, you know, sometimes they have special need workers that bag and he hit me on my behind. 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
3: Good
5: morning, good people.
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8: Starting to see the normal rush hour delays throughout all of the area. If you're heading up to Indiana, anywhere from, let's say, Perry Crossing up to Memphis, we got major slowdowns on the northbound side of 6531 as you make your way up through there. So give yourself a couple of extra minutes to work your way in that area. Heading a little closer to home, got some heavy slowdowns, working an accident on the Waterston Expressway. This would be on the eastbound side right just past 150. I'm Andy Bass with 502 Traffic.
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1: Turn me up a little bit.

It's Friday. How are you feeling on your Friday? Friends, I got a little something coming up for you in three songs. You just got to make sure you stay here and you stay tuned. Can you do that? Three songs. I got you and I got the babies. All right. Here's a Young Miami.

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0: Because, baby, the kids called and said they want to go outside in October. 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Go ahead and call me so I can get you and the babies into Hot Wheels. 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Hot Wheels is pulling up in at the KFC Yum Center October 17th, 6:30 to be exact. And the kids want to go. 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I cannot wait for you to call me, okay? And are you going to have to know a little something, something? Yes, okay? This is not that kind of party. 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

0: 5, I got Marcy on the line. Marcy, how you feeling today?
1: I'm feeling great.
0: 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Listen, Marcy, I just want to get you in. Hot Wheels, October 17th, KFC Yum Center. Only thing you got to do is answer this question for me. Are you ready?
1: I'm ready.
0: All right, now, Marcy, I just want to know, are you smarter than a fifth grader? Can you spell the word pneumonia?
1: Pneumonia. I guess Tara would tell. It's N-E-U. 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
0: 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B-30.

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0: 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Are you ready?
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0: All right, Kendra, I'm trying my best to get you into Hot Wheels. And friends, I just want to know if you are smarter than a fifth grader. Can you spell the word pneumonia?
1: Pneumonia.
0: Nothing. That was the right word, though. It's the right word. Just no letters. 502-795-1965. Call me if you think you can spell that word so I can get you in to go see Hot Wheels. Okay, friends? Taking the kids outside. B96.

And don't forget that you can always text me, 502-795-1965, or you can always text me with your birthday shout-outs. You celebrate an anniversary. I love your anniversary shout-outs. But if you just want a song request, you can text me, 502-795-1965. Now, friends, we're going to keep this party rolling. Do I got a winner for those tickets? I don't. So keep calling me, B96. I like a-

0: 6:35, I got Joy on the line. Joy, how you feeling today?
1: I'm feeling wonderful today.
0: That is awesome. Listen, Joy, I want to get you wearing Hot Wheels. October 17th, KFCM Center. The only thing you got to do is answer this question for me. Are you ready?
1: Uh-oh, you got to answer a question, Darius.
0: All right, now, Joy, I just want to see if you are smarter than the fifth grade. I want to get you into Hot Wheels. How do you spell the word pneumonia?
1: Oh, Lord. They just caught me off guard.
2: I don't need to.
1: I'm sorry. Not right now. Oh.
0: It's okay. This is a hard word. It's a hard word. 502-795-1965. Call me if you know how to spell it. B-96.

0: B96.5, I got Alana on the line. Alana, how you feeling today?
1: I'm good, and you?
0: I'm doing amazing. Listen, Alana, I want to get you in Hot Wheels. October 7th, the only thing you got to do is answer this question. Are you ready?
1: Yes.
0: All right, Alana, I want to get you in the Hot Wheels, right? And friend, I just want to know if you are smarter than a fifth grader. Can you spell the word pneumonia?
1: I can, but not on the spot.
0: Okay. Just not on the spot. That was crazy, actually. But anyways, friends, you already know Keela and the B did not come to see us today, apparently. And that's okay, because that means we're going to have more Hot Wheels tickets. And friends, if you need those Hot Wheels tickets, don't forget, I'm going to be outside tomorrow. And at 5 o'clock traffic party, I would definitely tell you where to meet me at, okay? But for friends, talking about the 5 o'clock traffic party, put that seatbelt on, crank that radio all the way up, prepare to party with the one, the only, Mr. DJ Anthony Beats. Okay, go ahead and do that. And friends, I pray you make it to point A to point B to point C as safe as possible, whether you are on your way to get ready for the high school games, you on your way to get ready for the U of L game. Whichever way, I got a feeling today is going to be a really good Friday in the city. I can feel it. B96.
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2: 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It folds like a book, starts at about 2,000. Samsung has responded. They have entered the check. They say, boy, what is y'all doing?
3: They
2: said, boy, what is y'all doing? Okay. We already didn't get what we're playing in the background. My song? Yeah, I've been done that. Uh-huh. We had the folded phone. Y'all trying to run it back.
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8: We're dealing with some heavy rush hour delays throughout the area. A couple of accidents. Malfunctioning traffic lights at Bardstown Road 31 right at 2053 Thixton Lane. That's causing all sorts of slowdowns through that area. And also working an accident on Dixie Highway at Pages Lane. Stop and go traffic through that area. And heavy delays, obviously, on 65 in between the river and the Waterson Expressway. With 502 traffic, I'm Andy Bass.
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0: What's that on that beat?
1: 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I put some ice.

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0: Because, baby, this fall, we are doing what? Catching flights and not any feelings, friends. And, of course, I have that keyword just for you because I know you missed the keyword. 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I already know. I got you, friend. 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F-R-I-E-N-D. Friend. Okay? Text me that keyword to 502-795-1965. And, friends, you already know the more keywords you get, it's going to better your chances on catching them flights and not them feelings. Okay? If you need me to look up somewhere else in the U.S., I can, friends, because, you know, yesterday I looked up Maine because a lot of people said they ain't never been to Maine. You want me to look up Idaho? Because I ain't never been to Idaho either. So, I mean, it's a free for two people. You can go anywhere in the U.S., VIP accommodations. Imagine going to Idaho and, like, getting potatoes, but you have, like, VIP luxury potatoes. You know what I'm saying? You say, you can stay in a potato or stay in one of the hotels, you know? I'm just saying, friends. I'm trying to get you there. I'm trying. So, friends, again, hiphopb965.com. You want more details about catch flights, not feelings, but your keyword for this 5 o'clock hour is friend. 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We gon' party, keep your hands up. 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
10: 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Do you wonder if what you've saved will be enough? If your money will go as far as you plan, or whether your retirement will look the way you imagine? What worries you? Everyone's concerned.

0: Friend, while you outside tomorrow, make sure you come and see me. Come and see me over at Commonwealth Dodge Car Show. I'm going to be there 6408 Preston Highway, okay? I'll be there from 12 to 2. So definitely come down. Check me out. Have a fun time. Have a ball with me while you are there, okay? And friends, listen. We're going to have your way to get your free oil change. Yes. I'll have your way in to go see Chris Brown and Usher. I'm going to have your way in to get into the Bourbon Blues and Boots. I'm also going to have your way in to go see Mr. Bryson Tiller. Okay? That's going to be October the 7th at the KFC Yum Center. So, friends, make your way down to see me again. 12 to 2, Commonwealth Dodge, located at 6408 Preston Highway. I better see you tomorrow, friend.
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6: 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One is on the Gene Snyder Freeway right as you approach Taylorville's Road. You're going to find officials on the scene of that accident off to the left shoulder. Very slow on the Waterston Expressway in between 65 as you make your way out to about 31. So allow yourself that 10 to 15 extra minutes to work your way through those heavy delays. I'm Andy Bass with 502 Traffic.
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0: 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Lord have mercy.
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0: What are you doing in this car? 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

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I'll to do it, baby. We are one more hour long, one more hour strong. But you just got to make sure you stay here and you stay tuned. Because, friends, it's Fun Friday. We're going to turn it up on this nice Friday, all right? 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

Friends, it's Best of the West week. Okay, and friends, we are celebrating Best of the West Day. And what is Best of the West? The Best of the West means it is the Central versus Shawnee game, okay? The game of the week, and friends, I need all of the alumni, all of my Central alumni, all of my Shawnee alumni. 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

0: are you going for Central tonight?
1: Danny
0: Haskell,
1: baby.
0: Uh-oh, so Brady, the game, Best of the West is going down tonight, 7 o'clock, okay? Central's home game, okay? 502-795-1965, B96. I see it. I won't.

0: Baby, they not like you, and that's the reason why they want to be. They trying to figure it out. You got the secret sauce, okay? But friends, it's my time. I got to go. About to head up out of here. But friends, you are about to hang out with DJ Inky Beats all the way up until midnight, okay? Now, friends, do two things for me. As always, I always want you to keep a smile on your face. Do something nice for someone else. Encouraging words goes a long, long way. But tomorrow, friends, you already know, catch me at Commonwealth Dodge starting at 12 o'clock, okay? The address is 6408. I want to say I'm saying it right, 6408 Preston Highway, okay? Again, one more time, let me look it up to make sure I'm telling you the right. I am 6408 Preston Highway, again, from 12 to 2. I'll be hanging out there, friends. We got stuff for the kids as well. We got Kentucky Kingdom tickets that they can win, Hot Wheels tickets that they can win. For my adults, the Chris Brown, Usher, Bryson Tiller, and also an oil change friend, okay? Ain't nothing hotter than an oil change right now, okay? So, of course, I will see you tomorrow again starting at 12 o'clock. And also tomorrow later on, we do have weekends with myself and Goaty. So, tomorrow on your Saturday, baby, if you outside, pull up on me. All right? B96.
1: Things are still pretty busy in some areas, especially on 65 northbound coming up from the Waterston Expressway. You're going to hit some major delays through there, so give yourself that extra time. Snyder Freeway eastbound right as you approach 65. Accident off to the right shoulder. You got stop-and-go traffic behind it, so give yourself maybe 10, call it 11 extra minutes as you work your way through that scene. For the rest of the area, things have wound down. I'm Andy Bass with 502 Traffic.
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1: Got a paddle? Got a team? Get down to DiOrio's Pizza and Pub for the Pickle 250, a pickleball tournament that's serving up more than just drinks and drives. It's happening September 12th, and this one means something. We're honoring the weekend of September 11th and America 250 by giving back, because 100% of the $50 team sign-up proceeds go straight to the Kentucky Special Operations Foundation, supporting the men and women who defended our freedom. These are divisions for social, intermediate, and advanced players, so whether you're a weekend warrior or a killer at the kitchen line, there's a spot for you. And bring your friends. There's plenty of room for fans to cheer you on. Prizes? Oh, we got prizes. Coolers, bourbon, gift cards, Louder Than Life, and Bourbon and Beyond Festival tickets and more. 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

0: 10, girl, you a 10. Girl, you a 10, girl, you a 10, girl, you a 10. 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Girl, you a 10, girl, you a 10, girl, you a
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3: Unveiled by new CEO John Ternus, the Duo is the tech giant's first foldable model, the size of a passport when closed and when open.
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4: You really can't see or feel a crease, which is pretty incredible.
0: I mean, that's pretty cool. It folds like a book, starts at about $2,000. Samsung has responded. They have entered the check. They say, boy, what is y'all doing? Okay. We already did the didn't get what we're playing in the background. What? My song? Yeah, I've been done that. Uh-huh. We had the folded phone. Y'all trying to run it back. Wake up.
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